you, I cage you, then I rename you. Are you in captivity? It's too heartbreaking for me. I'd like to trap you and track you and keep you.

have enjoyed this little trip here with us, as we've enjoyed having you folks be with us. When you get back home, tell your friends about this little island.

straighten wild, unruly hair and make it look longer and more attractive. Well-dressed hair helps win in love and

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I want you to remember, I wouldn't mention a word to anyone. What we do, and what is done, don't destroy my heart like a Christmas toy. Let

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When I see she was so hard to get, I said, buy her shoes or a nice hat. We could always fix up that only game. She need money till she reached the shack. When I finish it, she I go take it back. But she's smart. Like if she smelled the rap, she pull

that was it. Louise duck and she crawl, and loud as she start to fall, not me. Afraid you make a calypso on me. I don't want you to make no calypso.

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record of the delightful piece they're going to play this evening.

0: answers from you. What did you expect to find? What did you expect to find?
1: Who's going
0: to
1: be our future?
2: It's your responsibility to do something about it.
3: Well, I have the key in my hand. All I have to find is the lock.
4: Now listen to me, all of you.

I'm still here. You have no idea who I am. I know who you are. And knowing you is like knowing me. It's not far. How true it is, you know nothing about me. And from cradle to grave,

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Neither hell nor I know who the observer is. For me, it's a big no-show. I am the good guy who salts life with biz. I am everything and anything and all that is. You are born, simply age and die, with fossil fuels and strange machines to destroy the skies. Remove all empires and go back to the Stone Ages, or sit back and watch like always, it will happen in stages. The human situation is your own doing and quite odd that you blame.

see it coming. The serpent in my life were evil and cunning. The methods are not diabolical, I see them as genius. For I'm holding the best cards and the joker is a penis. As the young in your life, they must jump into the game. Study law, not theology, or you'll never have a name. The art of war is a deep abyss in every kid's heart. I myself can't see the bottom, but believe me, it's dark. Creation is a puzzle which should have never occurred. Makes no difference now, for all your eyes are blurred. Regimes passed the dilemma of death to the ministers. Declaring life a one-time experience was totally sinister. Tax-free armed forces, big money fast and it's slam-bams. Armies, oil, weapons, and wars are the best damn scams. 50 million dead in World War II was like Gunny Bunny. Strange, you know it's wrong, but you need the funny money. It behooves me to warn superpowers before they flip. Know that the universe is like a fabric that can rip. Others are watching, and none of us will be pissed. But countries without nuclear

It's like someone took a knife edge and dull, dug a 6-inch valley in the middle of my skull. At night I wake up with the sheets soaking wet, freight train running.

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2: 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Too small for both of us. Draw, Ringo, or leave town by sundown. My name is The Kid, and I'm from Phoenix City!